0: 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Aspen 102.7 FM. Pura música.
1: Wake up, Maggie. I think I got something to say to you. It's late September, and I'm

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Do you understand me? People are still having sex. Lust keeps on lurking. Nothing makes them stop. This AIDS thing's not working.

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The evidence is all around that everyone in every town has had it one time or another in their life. At this very moment.

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1: Got to help, but we got to help, yeah. There's no need to cry, yeah. Got to help, but we got to help.

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1: Thank you all very much. See you all again. Thank you very much. Good night.
2: 102.7 Aspen, pura música las 24 horas.